0: us your name, please.
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0: 99.7 Classic Rock. Blaze your show rocking out of the workplace on this Friday afternoon of a short work week with Blue Oyster Cult. And speaking of blue things, that would be both spellings, B-L-U-E as in Blue Origin Rocket, and Blue Up, B-L-E-W. There was a test of one of Jeff Bezos' Blue Origin rockets last night. And this isn't the actual audio, but this was the result. That happened on the launch pad last night around 9 o'clock Eastern Time in Florida. And that was a spectacular fireball, by the way. It was not really televised. Could be seen from miles around. No one was hurt. Everything went kablooey.
1: Well, back to the old drawing board.
0: I guess so. All right, that's not even the blues news. That's coming up in 10 minutes. It's happened before, and it's happened again. And every time it happens, I say to myself, this will never happen again. What am I talking about? You can't miss the blues news in 10 minutes. It's when a guy gets told by his wife, the marriage is over.
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0: 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Blazer Show, time to do the Blues News. Listen, this has happened in all the years I've been doing the Blues News, and that's been many. Thanks to you still rocking with me. A guy will get an excavator and start tearing down his house if he knows his marriage is over, and that's what happened again. Pennsylvania man turned into a literal home wrecker. Started tearing down his house with an excavator after his wife said the marriage is over. Eric Pirizza ended up turning himself into police. Buffalo Township Police Chief Timothy Derringer, tell us more.
1: You never know what people are thinking today. It's an unfortunate incident, I will say, for all involved. And, you know, hopefully it's an isolated incident. There's no other ones in the future. His wife and two children were in the home when he started to demolish the home. Prior to the officers getting on scene, they were notified that he had fled in a vehicle. Officers had reached out via phone, and later in the day, around 1 o'clock, he did turn himself into our department.
0: By the way, the family was okay, but as the cop said, hopefully it won't happen again. That's what I always think, but give it some time, and it'll show up in the Blues News again. This is the Blazer Show.
2: 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South Valley, 198 at Horse Creek Campground. There is a car stuck in the middle of the road waiting for tow trucks. 66 just east of Spruce. Look out for a minor injury accident. And 216 El Rio Drive, still working a non-injury accident there. Fresno trouble spots, hit and run with no injuries. 180 eastbound at Bethel Avenue. Look out for a smash. Dog running in and out of the road at 168 Upper Vista Point. Everything else looking good, so click it or ticket, buckle up. Make it an easy drive this afternoon. It's Randy Hendricks right here with traffic.
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1: I lost 10 pounds for this thing. And then, oh, thanks. And then yesterday they told me television adds 10 pounds. So basically I just wasted my time for a couple months. I don't understand nutrition. I heard a nutritionist on the radio say something like, you should eat breakfast like a king, lunch like a prince, and dinner like a pauper. But I think I wrote it down wrong. Because I eat breakfast like a king, lunch like a hippopotamus, dinner like an 800-pound gorilla, and a midnight snack like a 25-ton humpback whale. So when I was jotting it, I inverted something. I'm always inverting my jots. People who know me say that about me.
2: 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South Valley, eastbound 198, just east of Horse Creek Campground. Look out for a vehicle stuck on the side of the road. Sarah 65, just east of Spruce, working a minor injury accident. And northbound 216, just north of El Rio Drive. Look out for a smash there. Fresno trouble spots 180 eastbound at Bethel, 180 westbound at 99 North Connector, and 168 Upper Vista Point. All accidents there. Click it or ticket. Buckle up. Make it an easy drive this afternoon. It's Randy Hendricks right here with traffic.
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4: Warmer temperatures this weekend. Good afternoon, South Valley, and happy Friday. Fewer clouds for the rest of the afternoon and getting warmer. Upper 70s to low 80s for high temperatures. Clear skies tonight. Overnight lows in the low 50s. Sunny skies Saturday and getting warmer. Highs in the mid 80s. Approaching 90 on Sunday, and the upward trend makes it hotter for next week. But we'll level off in the mid 90s. No triple digits. Not yet anyway. For Tulare, expect an overnight low of 53, Saturday's high 84, Lemoore's overnight low 51, and on Saturday, 85 degrees. With the Central Valley's most accurate forecast, I'm KC24 Chief Meteorologist AJ Fox.
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99.7 Classic Rock with Ram Jam as we all jam out of the workplace on this Friday and keep it here all weekend long. Make sure you're waking up with the Morning Rush and Mike Pesto on Monday morning. He'll have the details on our latest Classic Rock road trip. I know you want to get entered to win that. And Alice Cooper in Alice's Attic coming up. I'm Blazy. Thanks for being with me again this afternoon. And I leave you with the immortal Jimi Hendrix. This is 99.7 Classic Rock for the South Valley. Have a great night.

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0: 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It's Alice Cooper on with the show on 99.7 Classic Rock. 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
1: It's time once again to escape to another world where the rock is always just right. And your seasoned host is never short on stories to share. 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
0: You're back to Alice's Attic, where you always get the real deal. 100% organic, no preservatives, and definitely no artificial intelligence. Does AI know what it's like to wake up covered in fake blood the day after a concert? It may, but it wouldn't appreciate it. Somebody asked me this the other day. They said, what do you think about AI music? And I said, my problem with AI music is not the fact that it creates good melody lines and lyrics. It's the fact that it has no heart. It's the fact that it has nothing to fall back on emotionally to write those lyrics.

0: they're just words to AI. Anyway, stick around because we've got a fun hour ahead of us, including some trivia on Aerosmith in just a bit. I'm just wondering if they will create AI with emotion.
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Alice will have rock trivia in a few. And now we've got more music. It's Alice's Attic with Alice Cooper.

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1: Rock trivia, what was the name of the device that Joe Perry uses in the intro to the song Sweet Emotion? The talk box. It was an FX box developed in the late 60s, but not really used in music until Peter Frampton made extensive use of it in his music. So, here's something that AI can't do. The talk box with emotion.

0: We'll be back with more Alice Cooper next. Alice's Attic with Alice Cooper.
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1: 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That's considered the perfect food, except for the diabetes, I guess. I'll be back in a few.

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1: Movie Music Madness. All right, rock and roll movie lovers, it's time to spotlight those classic rock tunes that made their way onto the silver screen. Today, we're heading deep into the swamps of Louisiana with The Waterboy. This 1998 Adam Sandler comedy is all about Bobby Boucher, an awkward underdog who transforms from a bullied team assistant to a bone-crushing football hero. And what better song to capture the heart of this movie than John Mellencamp's Small Town. This anthem of small town pride plays as Bobby reconnects with his roots and the unlikely hometown hero takes center stage. There was a period there where Adam Sandler could just not do anything wrong. He's one of my favorite people. I see him all the time in Maui. I totally get along with this guy. So here's Small Town from Waterboy.

0: There's more Alice Cooper coming sooner than later. Alice's Attic with Alice Cooper.
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3: 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At least we don't have any mosquitoes in here. Well, I got some trivia on the great David Bowie coming up, but now, here's something else.
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0: Chris will have your rock trivia in minutes. Let's get back to the music now. It's Alice's Attic with Alice Cooper.
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0: Alice Cooper has some rock trivia for you. 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
1: Which song did producer Tony Visconti consider to be the best on Bowie's album, Let's Dance? Modern Love. Even though that song was produced by Bowie and Nile Rodgers, his longtime producer, Tony Visconti, was a fan of the album. Nile's a great buddy of mine. He's one of the great characters in rock and roll. Great dresser. 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And one of the fun, just a nice guy. A guy you want to hang with all day. I lost Bowie when he went to New York and went disco. I lost that part of Bowie that I really liked, even though Young Americans, I think, might be his best song. So anyways, here's the song. It's Modern Love. It goes like this.

0: Alice continues next. Alice's Attic with Alice Cooper.
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0: Alice's Attic with more of Alice Cooper's email.
1: Email time. Hey, Alice, I know you like snakes, but did you ever eat one? I tried it when I was visiting a friend in Arizona. I have to say, it tasted like fried calamari. Maybe it was actually fried calamari, and they were just playing a joke on me. But on the menu, it said fried rattlesnake. Anyway, love the show, Hannah. Yes, I used to make something called snake and eggs. There's a very small part of the rattlesnake that's like white meat. Very sweet and expensive. If you didn't know you were eating rattlesnake, you would think that you were eating a really, really good piece of chicken or maybe even rabbit, which is really white meat. And then you put chorizo, onions, stir it all up, and it's like an omelet. But if you didn't know you were eating rattlesnake, you'd go, what is this great meat? Well, if you are munching on some fried rattlesnake right now, write to me at Alice@alicesattic.com. They probably weren't kidding you. You were probably eating rattlesnake. We have no end to rattlesnakes in Arizona. We have more than you can, you know. We'll never, ever lose our rattlesnakes. Stick around for some freaky facts coming up right after this break.
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Now, it's more music. It's Alice's Attic with

0: Enough. Alice's Attic with Alice Cooper presents more fun and freaky facts. 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
1: Freaky facts. We're back with my fun and freaky facts that make you question reality. Here we go. You can tell if a pearl is real by biting it. If it feels slightly rough, it's probably real. If it's smooth, it's a fake. The measurement of a yard was changed in the 12th century by King Henry of England, who fixed the yard as the distance from his nose to his thumb. Now, if you were a basketball player, it would be a whole other thing. There are some types of sharks that cannot stop swimming or they will die. The world's oldest cow, Big Bertha, lived to be 49 years old. I was at a birthday party and she just said, "Oh, don't bring anything. I have everything I need. I have a cud." And finally, daylight savings time doesn't change at midnight, rather at 2 a.m. to accommodate railroad schedules. And after midnight, I'm sure you won't find Eric Clapton taking the train.

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3: If you're looking for a radio host who plays games with you, you've come to the wrong place. Unless, of course, the game is rock, paper, scissors. Then you can count on our faithful host to choose rock every single time. He's got his microphone on, and his leathers are just back from the cleaners. It's Alice's Attic with Alice Cooper.
2: Salutations and salivations. Hello, aloha, ciao, hola. Tis your host, Alice Cooper, and welcome back to my attic. So, check this out. An article written in 1925 gave a scientist predictions. Allegedly, they included things like television machine, automatic telephones, women wearing pants, and the widespread use of radio alarm clocks. Crazy stuff. We always thought there'd be like flying skateboards and we would be able to transport ourselves like Star Trek. None of that's come true. I'm kind of glad there's not flying cars. People can't even keep on the road. How are they going to keep in the air? Okay, mutants and minions, stick around for some trivia on the Tullest of Jethros in just a bit. But now I predict this song will rock.
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1: Rock trivia. Who's the character of Cross-Eyed Mary in the Jethro Tull song of the same name? Answer, a schoolgirl prostitute who, as the lyrics explain, she's the poor man's rich girl and she'll do it for a song. And I guess she's cross-eyed, which makes her even weirder. But I'll bet you there's some kind of a cult behind that. Cross-eyed schoolgirl prostitutes. Here's a sad song.

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Tales of the Strange and Dumb coming up on Hey Stupid with Alice. And The Rock rolls on right now. Alice's Attic with Alice Cooper.

0: Now on Alice's Attic, a look at people that are strange and often dense, mindless, obtuse, vacuous. In other words, stupid.
1: Hey, stupid, today's weird news maybe should be filed under news you can use. And yes, I'm talking to you. Seems researchers at an Australian university did a study showing that frequent nose pickers may have a higher probability of developing Alzheimer's disease. Apparently, the habit introduces germs into the nasal cavity that triggers the brain to produce beta amyloid as a defense. And too much beta amyloid is believed to be the leading cause of Alzheimer's. Great name for a band, beta amyloid. Experts recommend proper nasal hygiene. That could be the name of their album. If I was going to pick a nose, it would be the one I like. I really like my nose. If you have a germy nose, please don't tell me about it at alice@alicesattic.com. I'm going to have a song up next on Attic Classic, which has nothing to do with noses. I do have a photo at home, though, of me and Ringo nose to nose. I'm afraid he has me beat.
0: Alice will be back in a moment.
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get ready for more Attic Classics in a few on Alice's Attic with Alice Cooper. And let's do more rock right now. It's Alice's Attic with Alice Cooper.

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1: 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You know, I think it's time once again for one of my own vintage goodies. For this segment, let's see what I'm going to pick out from my massive catalog. Here's Run the Devil Down from Dirty Diamonds.

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4: 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Or maybe that was just something I ate. So I've got a song we just don't understand from the Foo Fighters coming up in a bit, but now let's rock.
5: Alice's Attic with Alice Cooper.

Alice will have songs we just don't understand in just a few. 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It's Alice's Attic with Alice Cooper.

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1: Songs We Just Don't Understand, the 1997 song My Hero from the Foo Fighters, has become an anthem for fans across the globe and is still one of the band's biggest hits to date. Some people assume that Dave Grohl is referring to the late Nirvana frontman Kurt Cobain, as Grohl had previously said the song was somewhat influenced by the grunge icon, saying, "There's definitely an element of Kurt in the song." However, by 1999, Grohl had distanced himself from the idea when he performed the track on The Howard Stern Show, and Howard sold it as a song about Kurt Cobain. Grohl scrunched up his face and replied, "It's kind of more about heroes that are ordinary. I look up to regular people more than I look up to celebrities."

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1: Hi, Alice. Greetings from sunny Tucson. I've been a lifelong fan of yours, and I'm writing to ask if you could go back and give advice to your younger self when you were first starting out. What would you say? Also, do you think you actually listen to your own advice? Thanks for keeping the rock alive and making us all feel like part of the family. Nick. I would definitely had told myself, keep playing guitar, because I quit playing guitar and I totally lost it. I wish I would have continued to play guitar. You know, a lot of people say, well, you probably would have avoided alcohol and drugs. Not true. I think that my experience with drugs and alcohol and beating it brought me closer to God. And I think that was more important than anything else. Well, if you want me to give you some advice to ignore, drop me a line at alice@aliceisattic.com. Remember, we're all on different roads. I'll be right back with Movie Music Madness after these ads.
0: More Alice Cooper is coming up next.
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0: 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It's Movie Music Madness, starring the one and only Alice Cooper.
1: Movie Music Madness today. We're talking about a song that practically oozes energy and fun, ELO's Don't Bring Me Down. Now, if you've seen the 2011 Steven Spielberg sci-fi thriller Super 8, you probably remember this track blasting out during one of the film's more grounded moments. No alien chaos, just pure 70s rock and roll vibes to keep things moving. This Jeff Lynne masterpiece adds the perfect layer of nostalgia to the movie, 1979 small town America setting. I thought that was a very, very good movie, and it was kind of autobiographical about Spielberg himself. So here's Don't Bring Me Down, Super 8.

0: There's more Alice Cooper coming sooner than later. Alice's Attic with Alice Cooper.
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7: Welcome to the deepest confines of the mind of Alice Cooper. It's a bit dusty up here, and oh, is it cluttered. There's a memory of hanging out with John Lennon and Anne Murray at LA's The Troubadour in 73. And over here is Alice's Cortez High School locker combination. And why is there a random recollection of pre-concert pickled herring in Oslo in 2017? But amidst the mélange, there's a wealth of rock and roll tidbits and knowledge that never fails to entertain and engage. So without further ado, here's your fastidious host. It's Alice's Attic with Alice Cooper.
8: It's your favorite radio goon, Alice Cooper, here to entertain you. Just don't cross me or I'll send Gustavo to your house to break your kneecaps. He's already got a nice collection of kneecaps hanging around the walls here in the attic. Didn't know what they were. He explained it to me and I went, oh. So I've got tons of cool stuff coming up this hour, like you gotta love the 80s. But now, here's some rock.
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Now, it's more rock. It's Alice's Attic with Alice Cooper.

0: The scent of Aquanet, the silky smooth feel of spandex, and a cassette cranked up on the Alpine in your Trans Am. You've gotta love the 80s.
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0: If you had any faith left in humanity, it'll be shattered after this. Prepare for the worst in Alice's email.
1: Hi, Alice. I've seen you in concert many times, and I'm so impressed with the shape that you're in for your age. Do you have an exercise routine? I only hope I have that energy you have when I'm that old. Sorry, I've insulted you. You're the best, Carrie K. That's so weird. I have a guitar player from Orange County named Carrie Kelly. I used to have Carrie K. Now, here's the weird thing about him. Great guitar player. I think he's with Red Rider now or somebody. Carrie, real name is Carrie Fear, F-E-A-R. And I went, Sting / Fear. And I like Carrie Kelly. Come on, he was born with the right name. No, I don't have anything that I do. I do maybe 2 weeks before tour, I start running my two miles every night. Other than that, I don't change my diet. I don't do anything. I just get up and rock. Well, if you want to remind me that I'm old, I already know, okay? Write to me at alice@aliceisattic.com. I'll be back with some trivia on another old guy right after this break.
0: Hey, Alice needs a little bathroom break once in a while.
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0: More of Alice's Attic with Alice Cooper coming up.
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6: As veterans, we've dealt with noise. 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We can handle that kind of noise. Back home, the noise is different. It seems like everyone's talking all at once and over each other because they just want to be heard. They're taking selfies and oversharing. But we know that it's not about hearing. It's about listening. Listening to what's actually happening with our fellow veterans. Understanding each other because we share the same experiences, the same vocabulary, following the same paths that others have walked. If only we can pick up the trail. 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
1: Rock Trivia, before starting music, what was Phil Collins' biggest passion? Acting. He was a successful child actor on stage and screen. He even appeared in the West End production of Oliver as the Artful Dodger. Now, who else played that part? Davy Jones from the Monkees. So let's hear some Phil Collins. Here's In the Air Tonight.

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1: But don't fret.
0: He might sneak up into his attic studio for you over the weekend. Or maybe you'll just have to hang on until Monday. Alice's Attic with Alice Cooper.
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0: It's time once again to escape to another world where the rock is always just right. And your seasoned host is never short on stories to share. 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
7: You're back to Alice's Attic, where you always get the real deal. 100% organic, no preservatives, and definitely no artificial intelligence. Does AI know what it's like to wake up covered in fake blood the day after a concert? It may, but it wouldn't appreciate it. Somebody asked me this the other day. They said, what do you think about AI music? And I said, my problem with AI music is not the fact that it creates good melody lines and lyrics. It's the fact that it has no heart. It's the fact that it has nothing to fall back on emotionally to write those lyrics. They're just words to AI. Anyway, stick around because we've got a fun hour ahead of us, including some trivia on Aerosmith in just a bit. I'm just wondering if they will create AI with emotion.
0: Alice's Attic with Alice Cooper.

Alice will have rock trivia in a few. And now we've got more music. It's Alice's Attic with Alice Cooper.

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1: Rock trivia, what was the name of the device that Joe Perry uses in the intro to the song Sweet Emotion? The talk box. It was an FX box developed in the late 60s, but not really used in music until Peter Frampton made extensive use of it in his music. So, here's something that AI can't do. The talk box with emotion.

0: We'll be back with more Alice Cooper next. Alice's Attic with Alice Cooper.
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1: Alice, if you could only eat one meal for the rest of your life, what would it be? 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No, I would say either paella or beef stew. 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Well, if you decided to only eat crab cakes for the rest of your life, I would invest in Pepsid AC right now. 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If you wanted the perfect food for the rest of your life, it would be sweet potatoes. That's considered the perfect food, except for the diabetes, I guess. I'll be back in a few with a Movie Music Madness tune, so don't move.
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1: Movie Music Madness. All right, rock and roll movie lovers. It's time to spotlight those classic rock tunes that made their way onto the silver screen. Today, we're heading deep into the swamps of Louisiana with The Waterboy. This 1998 Adam Sandler comedy is all about Bobby Boucher, an awkward underdog who transforms from a bullied team assistant to a bone-crushing football hero. And what better song to capture the heart of this movie than John Mellencamp's Small Town? This anthem of small-town pride plays as Bobby reconnects with his roots and the unlikely hometown hero takes center stage. There was a period there where Adam Sandler could just not do anything wrong. He's one of my favorite people. I see him all the time in Maui. I totally get along with this guy. So, here's Small Town from Waterboy.

0: 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Alice's Attic with Alice Cooper.
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1: Congratulations, once again. Doug in Fresno, Kim in Hanford, Sindra in Tulare, Stephen in Visalia, and everyone who won last weekend with the biggest concert ticket blowout in the history of 99.7 Classic Rock. 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
1: Congratulations once again. Doug in Fresno, Kim in Hanford, Sindra in Tulare, Stephen in Visalia, and everyone who won last weekend with the biggest concert ticket blowout in the history of 99.7 Classic Rock. 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
1: Congratulations once again. 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

0: 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And this. And this. And this. Any questions?
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1: Congratulations once again. 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
1: Congratulations once again. 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
1: Congratulations, once again. Doug in Fresno, Kim in Hanford, Sindra in Tulare, Stephen in Visalia, and everyone who won last weekend with the biggest concert ticket blowout in the history of 99.7 Classic Rock. 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

Pat Benatar, Neil Giraldo continuing to tour, most recently appearing as special guest on Bryan Adams' Roll with the Punches tour. 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
1: It's the last weekend of May, and we're in the midst of a warming trend. Abundant sunshine all weekend. Highs are going to move from the mid-80s to the low 90s by the end of the weekend. Overnight lows will be in the mid-50s. All in all, not too bad for any outdoor activities. Next week, though, the warm-up continues. Mid-90s pretty much all week, which is above normal, but still no triple digits in sight. With the Central Valley's most accurate forecast, I'm KC24 Chief Meteorologist AJ Fox.
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And the Eagles still at their Las Vegas Sphere residency. This is probably it once the long goodbye tour is over. That's what Don Henley said. And here's a title track of Hotel California.

99.7 classic rock that rocks. Your friend Mike O'Neill in. 88 degrees today. Low mid 90s right through the week. And AC/DC.

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1: It's the last weekend of May, and we're in the midst of a warming trend. Abundant sunshine all weekend. Highs are going to move from the mid-80s to the low 90s by the end of the weekend. Overnight lows will be in the mid-50s. All in all, not too bad for any outdoor activities. Next week, though, the warm-up continues. Mid-90s pretty much all week, which is above normal, but still no triple digits in sight. With the Central Valley's most accurate forecast, I'm KC24 Chief Meteorologist AJ Fox.
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0: 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And big congratulations to our most recent winners, our Classic Rock ticket weekend winners last weekend. We blew out a ton of tickets for ZZ Top, the Rock and Road Show, Gene Simmons, Sebastian Bach, Lita Ford, Quiet Riot, even Air Supply, Karen Baldwin of Visalia, Doug Sanderson of Fresno, Kim Danielson of Hanford. Very cool. 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
1: It's the last weekend of May, and we're in the midst of a warming trend. Abundant sunshine all weekend. Highs are going to move from the mid-80s to the low 90s by the end of the weekend. Overnight lows will be in the mid-50s. All in all, not too bad for any outdoor activities. Next week, though, the warm-up continues. Mid-90s pretty much all week, which is above normal, but still no triple digits in sight. With the Central Valley's most accurate forecast, I'm KC24 Chief Meteorologist AJ Fox.
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0: 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Good to go. Coming up, Tom Petty, Van Halen, REO, and more. And do catch the Morning Rush with Mike Pesto. It's how we wake up around here every weekday morning on 99.7 Classic Rock.
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1: It's the last weekend of May, and we're in the midst of a warming trend. Abundant sunshine all weekend. Highs are going to move from the mid-80s to the low 90s by the end of the weekend. Overnight lows will be in the mid-50s. All in all, not too bad for any outdoor activities. Next week, though, the warm-up continues. Mid-90s pretty much all week, which is above normal, but still no triple digits in sight. With the Central Valley's most accurate forecast, I'm KC24 Chief Meteorologist AJ Fox.
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0: 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All good to go. Bon Jovi, Nazareth, Journey, Ozzy pulling the top off, and Viking Dave ready to run herd over all of it next.
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Yeah, we are working for the weekend. It's Saturday afternoon, 2 o'clock. Hello, music lovers. Feike Dave in the house for your afternoon. I've got some AC/DC TNT. Turn it up.

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Ah, yes, it is only rock and roll, and I absolutely love it. Rolling Stones, and they've got some new music coming out next month, which is just amazing. Fleetwood Mac coming up soon, but right now let's do some Foreigner. Jukebox Hero off the Foreigner 4 LP.

0: Fleetwood Mac finishing up a 40-minute classic rock block here on your Saturday afternoon. The weather is changing, and we are getting close to June. And you know, June 21st is the first day of summer. And I know we're going to be in the 90s next week. I believe AJ Fox will be telling us that in just a few minutes. Big shout out and congratulations to all of the first round classic rock ticket weekend winners. Man, we had all kinds of people from Visalia and Fresno and Hanford and Tulare. It's just amazing. You guys were winning the tickets and we're giving them out, and we've got more tickets to give away. So make sure that you keep it locked on 99.7 Classic Rock for that opportunity to win concert tickets. Because if you know me, I love live music. I've got Tom Petty and the Heartbreakers, Greg Kent, ZZ Top, all coming your way next for three in a row.
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2: It's the last weekend of May, and we're in the midst of a warming trend. Abundant sunshine all weekend. Highs are going to move from the mid-80s to the low 90s by the end of the weekend. Overnight lows will be

0: in the mid-50s. All in all, not too bad for any outdoor activities. Next week, though, the warm-up continues. Mid-90s pretty much all week, which is above normal, but still no triple digits in sight. With the Central Valley's most accurate forecast, I'm KC24 Chief Meteorologist A.J. 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

0: Free Fall and Tom Petty and the Heartbreakers finishing up three in a row. Greg Kinban was in there and ZZ Top, Sharp Dress Man. Those, we were giving tickets away to those guys, and they'll be in Fresno in August. And the big first classic rock road trip was to see ZZ Top along with Cheap Trick at the Hollywood Bowl. And it's amazing. We are giving great tickets away, and I hope that you lock it into 99.7 Classic Rock for your opportunity to win those tickets. And don't forget, Monday through Saturday around here at 6 o'clock, things get really interesting. That's right. It's Alice Cooper that rolls in on his amazing golf cart, and he invites you into his attic as he gives you a lot of knowledge, great music, and creepy vibes along the way, as it's Alice's Attic Monday through Saturday, 6 to 11, right here on 99.7 Classic Rock. Supertramp is going to start a 40-minute Classic Rock block for us next.
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97 Class Rock Cheap Trick live from Budokan. I want you to want me. We've hit the 3 o'clock hour as we are cruising through a 40-minute classic rock block here on your Saturday afternoon. Some Queen coming your way, but right now it is John Cougar. Mellencamp hurts so good, does it?

Queen, Somebody to Love, as we're cruising through a 40-minute classic rock block. If you've ever wanted to see something really cool, check out Queen's performance at Live Aid. 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

Metallica, Enter Sandman, finishing up a 40-minute classic rock block here on your Saturday afternoon. And if you like Metallica, you are going to love my show that airs every Saturday night at 11 p.m. and Sunday nights at 8 p.m., where you and I explore the world of hard and heavy rock, where we can rock harder and longer than anybody else in the South Valley. It's called Denim and Leather. And like I said, if you like Metallica, Megadeth, Judas Priest, Iron Maiden, L.A. Guns, Rat, Dokken, I throw it all in a blender and it comes out Denim and Leather, and it's right here on 99.7 Classic Rock. Stones, Aerosmith, Def Leppard, Boston, all coming your way for four in a row. But first, let's see what's going on with the weather.

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2: It's the last weekend of May, and we're in the midst of a warming trend. Abundant sunshine all weekend. Highs are going to move from the mid-80s to the low 90s by the end of the weekend. Overnight lows will be in the mid-50s. All in all, not too bad for any outdoor activities. Next week, though, the warm-up continues. Mid-90s pretty much all week, which is above normal, but still no triple digits in sight. With the Central Valley's most accurate forecast, I'm KC24 Chief Meteorologist AJ Fox.
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0: Stones have some new music coming out next month, new LP. I don't think that there's going to be a tour because Keith Richards has pretty much said he's not into the tour. And how can you do it? I mean, there's only three people in the band, and Ronnie Woods is not original because Brian Jones was in there first. But Keith Richards not being on stage with Mick and Ronnie, I just don't see it. So probably not going to have a Rolling Stones tour, but that's okay. I mean, the tickets would be outrageous as it is already. Hey, don't forget to check out The Morning Rush with Mike Pesto Monday through Friday, 6 to 10. It's right here on 99.7 Classic Rock. And about 7:10 every morning, he's going to get you going with your Rise to Rock anthem. I do have a 40-minute Classic Rock block coming your way. You're going to hear from Ozzy, Beatles, Zeppelin, Fleetwood Mac, Poison, and Living Color is going to start it off next.
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Flying high again, Ozzy, hitting the 4 o'clock hour on your Saturday afternoon as we are flying through a 40-minute classic rock block. Some David Bowie coming your way, but right now, just what I needed, the Cars. Saturday afternoon, 99.7 Classic Rock. I'm Viking Dave.

Space Odyssey, the one and only David Bowie, as we cruise through a 40-minute classic rock block. Some ELO coming your way. Right now it is Tom Petty and the Heartbreakers, Refugee. And do you ever have, like, driving quirks, the things that you notice when you're driving? Well, in about less than 10 minutes, I'm going to tell you one of mine and what happened in Ventura, California.

0: do ya, ELO, finishing up a 40-minute classic rock block here on your Saturday afternoon. I recently had asked a question, do you have quirks or things that just you notice that bug you as you're driving around? And I know we all have them, but one of mine is tags on license plates. I am amazed on how many cars drive around with expired tags. And I know if I did it, I would get pulled over, okay? It's just, that's what I hear in my head. But check this out. Last week on the 101 in Ventura, a CHP officer pulled over a car that ended up getting impounded because the officer realized that the driver took the blue tape and wrote 2026 on it. Now, that is very ingenious, crafty, or whatever, but when you get popped, yeah, it doesn't have a number on there, and it's gonna they're going to run your tags, and it's going to say expired. But I'm just always wondering, why do you not pull them over? Are they going to say you're profiling them? I don't know, but it's just one of my things. And I've seen some cars that drive around with 2017 tags, 2022 tags, and I am, like, blown away. But that's one of my little things. So, all right, what do I got coming next? I got AC/DC, Van Halen, and Scorpions, which sounds like a sampler of my show called Denim and Leather.
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2: It's the last weekend of May, and we're in the midst of a warming trend. Abundant sunshine all weekend. Highs are going to move from the mid-80s to the low 90s by the end of the weekend. Overnight lows will be in the mid-50s. All in all, not too bad for any outdoor activities. Next week, though, the warm-up continues. Mid-90s pretty much all week, which is above normal, but still no triple digits in sight. With the Central Valley's most accurate forecast, I'm KC24 Chief Meteorologist AJ Fox.
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0: Ah, yeah, AC/DC. Thunderstruck just finished up 3 in a row. We had Van Halen in there with Dance the Night Away. No One Like You from the Scorpions. And if you love those bands, like those bands, you're going to love and like Denim and Leather, hosted by yours truly. I am Viking Dave. We're on twice every weekend, Saturday nights at 11 p.m. after Alice's Attic, which is tonight, or Sunday nights at 8 p.m. where you jump on my Viking ship and we explore the world of hard and heavy rock. And a perfect example, AC/DC from Australia, Van Halen from California, the Scorpions from Journey, exploring the world of hard and heavy rock. It's Denim and Leather. It's right here on 99.7 Classic Rock. 40-minute Classic Rock block coming your way with the Romantics to start it off.
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